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8: Top stories this hour. Politicians and the police are calling for calm after violence across Northern Ireland. There's been trouble following anti-immigration demonstrations organised in response to a vicious stabbing in Belfast on Monday night. It was caught on video and shared online. A 30-year-old Sudanese man's been charged with attempted murder and making threats to kill. Houses, cars and a bus have been set on fire during the disturbances. Alison Morris is crime correspondent at the Belfast Telegraph and says the trouble changed from initially blocking roads
9: to attacking properties, homes where people are pointing out where foreign nationals live. The man who was attacked is recovering. He has very serious life-changing, life-altering injuries. And ironically, it will be foreign nationals who will be at his bedside looking after him.
8: Smoke can be seen rising above the city through the night. Former First Minister Arlene Foster has given her reaction.
10: This is not only wrong, but it's entirely counterproductive. I mean, if these people are genuinely concerned about immigration issues, this takes the whole spotlight away from that issue and onto the violence in their own communities.
8: A police car was also burned out in Portadown last night. Elsewhere, Donald Trump has described retaliatory strikes on Iran as very strong and powerful. They were launched in response to the downing of an Apache helicopter. England cricket captain Ben Stokes is considering his future after breaching ECB protocols. He and Gus Atkinson could be dropped for the second test with New Zealand after a nightclub incident following the opener at Lord's. There's strong opinion among fans in Durham, where Stokes plays his county cricket.
11: He's England's captain, he has to set an example, and clearly he hasn't. How will he discipline other people in the future?
12: It's important to have like good role models for kids as well, and if you're not presenting yourself well, kids are going to look up to you in a bad way.
13: He's an adult, he's a dad, he's a leader of a cricket nation. He's got to learn.
8: And apparently phrases like over the hill and stuck in their ways can entrench ageism. Research suggests people in their late 40s and early 50s are most likely to be on the receiving end. From Sky News, I'm Barry Weir.

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5: The top stories this hour. Northern Ireland's First Minister's condemned what she's called outright thuggery after a night of violence across the country. Michelle O'Neill says masked men burned families out of their homes while cars and buses were also set on fire. The unrest was sparked by a stabbing in North Belfast on Monday night. A Sudanese refugee is in court later charged with attempted murder. Alison Morris is crime correspondent at the Belfast Telegraph and says the trouble changed from initially blocking roads
6: to attacking properties, homes where people are pointing out where foreign nationals live. The man who was attacked is recovering. He has very serious life-changing, life-altering injuries. And ironically, it will be foreign nationals who will be at his bedside looking after him.
5: Well, a fresh protest was held in Southampton last night following the Belfast stabbing. Dozens of protesters gathered outside the Highfield House Hotel, used to house asylum seekers in Portswood. Banners read, "Enough is enough," and "End two-tier policing, end two-tier justice." A smaller group of counter-demonstrators holding Stand Up to Racism placards were also there, with police keeping both groups apart. Two men are starting prison sentences after being jailed for violent disorder for their roles in protests in Southampton following the murder of university student Henry Novak. They threw a traffic cone and smoke grenade at police last week. A father who lost his son to a rare cancer is urging people in the South to support their local hospices. Benjamin Dawkins' son, Teddy, received hospice care at Naomi Harrison Jack's Place in Winchester. But their services are coming under increasing demand. Benjamin says the help they offer is vital.
7: These places need to exist. There's no other way. We live in a world where I can't imagine these places, other countries who don't have respite homes and stuff, how they cope.
5: And Boots could be taken over by an Australian firm. Sigma Healthcare says it's held early talks about buying the pharmacy chain.
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5: Sunny spells with light showers this morning for the south, bright spells and heavy showers this afternoon, highs of 17. That's the latest. I'm Maria Greenwood.
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0: This kiss from Faith Hill on Nation Easy Radio. So welcome along. Welcome to Wednesday. It's Kate Weston here with you. I hope you're well. A fun-packed show. At least I hope it's a fun-packed show. It's a packed show, certainly. We have the celebrity birthdays. We have Wednesday's happy fact to make your day a little better. Not much, just a bit. It isn't a special day today, but it is a special week. I will share with the group very soon. There's loads of great music. As always, Lionel Richie is on the way, Otis Redding as well, and up next it's Selena Ross with your traffic and travel.
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20: Looking good on the county's roads this morning. Still some eastbound work on the A27 around Emsworth services to be aware of. And in Liphook, part of London Road is closed for works. That caused problems there yesterday. Also, long-term works continue to affect the A338 in Ellingham.
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He's another one who's run out of words at the end. Otis Redding, sitting on the dock of the bay here at Nation Easy Radio with me, Kate West. And good morning if you have just woken up. You can do this thing, come on. Welcome to Wednesday the 10th of June, in case you were wondering. Did you go, by any chance, to the Red Lion in Stubbington last night for their charity quiz night? Yes, Gary Parker was hosting. I want to know, did he behave himself? Yes, we don't like letting him out on his own. Yes, he's a bit of a liability. Hopefully he had someone with him, and hopefully he left by 10 o'clock. Yes, because he needs to be tucked up in bed by 10:30. The glorious music continues. I've got James Morrison on the way. You give me something. Whatever that is. And up now, Cyndi Lauper and True Colours here at Nation Easy.

0: James Morrison, You Give Me Something on Nation Easy. I've never quite worked out what he's talking about. Anyway, it's Kate Weston here with you on Wednesday. Well, it's not a special day today, but it is a special week. This week, commencing Monday, 8th of June, is Bike Week. Yes, we're all meant to get on our bikes. There is just one problem with this. My bike is actually at my mum's in her garage because I don't have any room at home. So when I go and see my mum, I like to go for a ride on my bike. Now, it's one of those fold-up bikes. That bit's okay. However, the saddle, I've got a bit of a problem. I go so far and then it starts creeping down. It goes down and it's just not being held up properly. So as I'm going along, my bottom is getting closer and closer to the ground. It is not a good look. What with that and my silly helmet. Yeah, I know, you've seen me. Anyway, onwards, Smokey Robinson is on the way this morning, being with you. And up next, it's the traffic and travel news for the South with Selena Ross.
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10: Looking a little busier if you're travelling eastbound on the A27. There are the restrictions around Emsworth services there. Parts of London Road Liphook remains closed, caused problems there last night. Keep me updated on 0333 311 1050.
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0: Boyzone brings me to the end of this hour here at Nation Easy, but do not worry. No, do not fear. I have more great music on the way. We're going to kick off the next hour with Tina Turner, the Walker Brothers as well. We also have the celebrity birthdays. It's all on the way after the news and the weather. It is almost 7 o'clock.
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12: The top stories this hour. There's been a night of violence across Northern Ireland with masked men burning families out of their homes and vehicles set on fire. It was sparked by a stabbing in North Belfast on Monday night. A Sudanese refugee is in court later charged with attempted murder. Deputy First Minister Emma Little-Pengelly has called for calm.
13: Remain calm, remain peaceful. I don't believe anybody across Northern Ireland really wants to see this destruction of people within their own community. That serves no purpose.
12: Well, protesters took to the streets of Southampton last night following the stabbing in Belfast. Dozens of people gathered outside the Highfield House Hotel in Portswood, which is used to house asylum seekers. They held banners reading "Enough is Enough" and "End Two-Tier Policing, End Two-Tier Justice." A smaller group of counter-demonstrators holding "Stand Up to Racism" placards were also there, with police keeping both groups apart. Meanwhile, two men have been jailed after throwing a traffic cone and smoke grenade at police during unrest in Southampton after Henry Novak's murder. Leon O'Leary got just over 3 years, while Connor Bishop was sentenced to 2 years and 8 months. There's a call this morning for us to support hospices in the South. It's being made by Benjamin Dawkins, who lost his son Teddy to a rare cancer. The family were helped by Naomi House and Jack's Place in Winchester, but the need for the services are coming under increasing pressure. Benjamin says the support they offer is vital.
14: You are so bound up in the emotions of this is the last. We didn't know if we had days, weeks, months or whatever, but we thought it was days. So you just wanted to spend every moment there.
12: Boots could be taken over by an Australian firm. Sigma Healthcare says it's held early talks about buying the pharmacy chain. And England's women will have to go through the playoffs if they want to reach the World Cup. The Lionesses beat Ukraine 3-0 last night, but they were beaten to automatic qualification by Spain.
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12: Sunny spells with light showers this morning for the south, bright spells and heavy showers this afternoon, highs of 17. That's the latest. I'm Maria Greenwood.
15: 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It's Kate and Nation Easy with the Walker Brothers on the way. But first up, it's Tina Turner.

The sun ain't gonna shine anymore from the Walker Brothers here at Nation Easy Radio. I love their crisps. It's Kate Weston here with you this Wednesday morning. Good morning. Welcome along to Nation Easy. I have the celebrity birthdays on the way very soon. After Bonnie Tyler, Total Eclipse of the Heart, and M People on Nation Easy.

0: This is Nation Easy Radio. It's Kate's playing Bonnie Tyler, Total Eclipse of the Heart. I have James Taylor lined up and ready to go, along with Suzanne Vega, along with Selena Ross, who has your traffic and travel. It's time for the birthdays. It's a happy heavenly birthday to the wonderful Judy Garland. Elizabeth Hurley, I'm not entirely sure what she does. No disrespect intended. I mean, she turns up to a lot of opening nights and a lot of parties, and she looks gorgeous. I don't know how she does it. Anyway, 61 today. He's quite good at football. David Platt is 60. From Corrie and 99 to beat, it's Ryan Thomas, who is 42. Maxie Priest is 65. And the newsreader, Jane Hill, is 57. And finally, Lindsay Hoyle. Yes, the Speaker of the House. Order! Order! Yes, I know I get carried away. 69 today. If it's your birthday today, have a lovely day. Nation Easy
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14: Still looking very slow both ways at Lasham on the A339 in both directions. Eastbound delays on the A27 then remain heading towards Emsworth services. It's due to restrictions there. It's slow now back past the A3M junction. St Denis Road, Southampton, busy around the Thomas Lewis Way junction. That's due to the ongoing roadworks there.
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0: In Excess on Nation Easy Radio and Never Tear Us Apart. It's Kate Weston here with you on a Wednesday. And yes, it's a happy 61st birthday then to Elizabeth Hurley, which is incredible. I say that because she looks amazing. But I don't know if you've noticed, whenever she has her photograph taken these days, she seems to always have her son in tow. They clearly have a good relationship, which is lovely. I love to see them. But he's there pouting and staring at the camera, looking beautiful. I have decided, actually, that I would like that with my son. I think I'm going to start going to a few more parties, a few more event openings, and I would like my son at my side, looking gorgeous and posing for the camera. I don't want him to go to uni. What do you think he would say if I made that suggestion? Yeah, you're quite right. I've got Gabrielle on the way and Selena is on the way next with your traffic and travel.
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13: Problems on the westbound A31 as you leave the M27 heading up Castle Malwood Hill. Believe it's a broken down vehicle causing the queues there. Thanks to Mark for updating me. The A27 slow now from Farlington heading towards the works at Emsworth Services. Still slow at Lasham on the A339. Congestion in Liphook with works on London Road and the High Street in Botley looking slow both ways.
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0: 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Shalimar, I can make you feel good here at Nation Easy Radio. It is fast approaching 8 a.m. this Wednesday morning. On the way, I have something from Madonna and something from the fabulous Stevie Wonder. But first, it's time to hand over to my news team for the news here in the South and the weather forecast.
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15: The top stories this hour. There's been a night of violence across Northern Ireland with vehicles and homes torched in parts of Belfast. Helen Williamson was told to get out of her house after a fire in a neighbouring building.
16: I just heard the bangs and folk running up and down the stairs. Well, I'm a bag of nerves. Because I've been here 28 years and this is the first time I'd ever seen anything like this. It's supposed to be a protest.
15: The violence was sparked by a stabbing in North Belfast on Monday night. A Sudanese refugee in court later charged with attempted murder. Deputy First Minister Emma Little-Pengelly has called for calm. Well, a fresh protest was held in Southampton last night following the Belfast stabbing. Dozens of protesters gathered outside the Highfield House Hotel used to house asylum seekers in Portswood. Banners read, "Enough is enough," and "End two-tier policing and two-tier justice." A smaller group of counter-demonstrators holding Stand Up to Racism placards were also there, with police keeping both groups apart. Meanwhile, two men are starting prison sentences after being jailed for violent disorder for their roles in protests in Southampton following the murder of university student Henry Novak. They threw a traffic cone and smoke grenade at police last week. A father who lost his son to a rare cancer is urging people in the south to support their local hospices. Benjamin Dawkins' son, Teddy, received hospice care at Naomi Harris and Jack's Place in Winchester, but their services are coming under increasing demand. Benjamin says the help they offer is vital.
17: These places need to exist. There's no other way. We live in a world where I can't imagine these places, other countries who don't have respite homes and stuff, how they cope.
15: The cost of a healthy diet compared to eating junk food has widened to its highest level in more than a decade. The poorest families need to spend 85% on their disposable income to give their children the government's recommended diet. And England will have to go through to the playoffs if they're to qualify for the Women's World Cup. They beat Ukraine 3-0 in their final group game, but Spain defeated Iceland 6-1.
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15: Sunny spells with light showers this morning for the south, bright spells and heavy showers this afternoon, highs of 17. That's the latest. I'm Maria Greenwood.
0: Welcome along to the home of relaxing favourites. This is Nation Easy Radio. It's Kate here at breakfast with the wonderful Stevie Wonder on the way after Madonna.

Stevie Wonder on Nation Easy Radio, signed, sealed, delivered, I'm yours. I'd quite like to do that. Put myself in a cardboard box and send myself in the post to someone. Anyway, a bit crazy, I know. It's Kate Weston here with you on a Wednesday, always slightly delirious in the morning. Yeah, it is the early mornings that do it to you, don't you know? I have got Wednesday's happy facts on the way to make your day a little better. Not much, just a bit, after Celine Dion and Roy on Nation Easy. Working on

0: On Think Twice, on Nation Easy Radio. Welcome to Breakfast with me, Kate Weston. I've got Kim Carnes on the way, the Doobie Brothers too. And the traffic and travel news is on the way soon with Selena after Wednesday's Happy Fact. To make your day a little better, not much, just a bit this week. The facts are all about schools and education. And today we turn to France. So although children generally learn about eating and tasting food at home, these skills are reinforced in schools. Kids are expected to learn not only about different foods and where they come from, but also to display good manners and etiquette. Yes, this isn't at all like the school I went to. No, hot dog and chips and a food fight afterwards.
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7: Incident reported westbound M27 towards Junction 5 for Eastleigh. Meanwhile, the A31 has a broken down vehicle causing delays on Castle Malwood Hill. That's westbound. Very congested Highbridge Road, Albrook Hill and Albrook Way. A27 is slow eastbound from Farlington towards the work at Emsworth Services. And it looks like the A339 at Lasham has now been closed.
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0: Yes, dedicated to my son. When I try and get him up out of his bed, the man who can't be moved. From the script on Nation Easy Radio with me, Kate West, and welcome along. Don't forget I have the Stress Busters on the way after nine, designed to ease you into the day, an hour of super relaxing favourites. If you are heading out onto the roads, you will need the traffic and travel news. Selena is on the way next, after which a song from the, well, the record-breaking album Thriller from Michael Jackson.
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1: 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Traffic and travel.
14: Still that broken down vehicle on the westbound A31 Castle Malwood Hill causing delays. Lasham A339 looks like the road is closed there now. Very slow onto the high street in Botley. Long delays into Liphook with part of London Road closed. A27, the works at Emsworth Services slowing you eastbound from the A3M junction. And also St Denis Road stays slow around the works by Thomas Lewis Way.
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0: I love that song. Donna Lewis, I love you always, forever on Nation Easy Radio. It sounds like somebody singing in a playground, doesn't it? I love you always, forever. No returns. Yes. And then she plays Kiss Chase. Anyway, I'm going off into the realms of fantasy. I'm going to kick off the Stress Busters after the news and the weather with Foreigner and the Scorpions. It is almost 9 o'clock this Wednesday morning.
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13: The top stories this hour. Clean-ups getting underway in Belfast and other parts of Northern Ireland this morning after violence erupted last night following protests over a serious knife attack. Houses and cars were set on fire and businesses were attacked. Our chief reporter James Gould was on the ground last night and can tell us what he saw.
14: In Belfast, there were numerous roadblocks throughout the city, with cars coming to a standstill on the usually busy Westlink for a time. The atmosphere was tense, with smoke seen in the skies over different parts of the city. A roundabout close to the Ardoyne shops was blocked off, and as I made my way up the Crumlin Road, a group of people, some wearing masks, had set a bin on fire. In Portadown, a police car was set on fire, with businesses attacked in the town centre.
13: A Sudanese man will appear in court later, charged with attempted murder. Meanwhile, protesters took the streets of Southampton last night following the stabbing in Belfast. Dozens of protesters gathered outside the Highfield House Hotel in Portswood, which is used to house asylum seekers. There's a call this morning for us to support hospices in the South. It's being made by Benjamin Dawkins, who lost his son Teddy to a rare cancer. The family were helped by Naomi House and Jack's Place in Winchester, but the need for their services is coming under increasing pressure. Benjamin says the support they offer is vital.
15: You are so bound up in the emotions of this is the last. We didn't know if we had days, weeks, months or whatever, but we thought it was days. So you just wanted to spend every moment there.
13: The cost of a healthy diet compared to eating junk food has widened to its highest level in more than a decade. The poorest families need to spend 85% of their disposable income to give their children the government's recommended diet. And Taylor Swift surprised fans with a performance at the Toy Story 5 premiere in LA. She joined Randy Newman on stage to sing You've Got a Friend in Me.
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13: Sunny spells with light showers this morning for the south, bright spells and heavy showers this afternoon, highs of 17. That's the latest. I'm Maria Greenwood.
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0: on Nation Easy Radio. Welcome to an hour of super relaxing favourites. We're going to kick off with Baby I'ma Want You from Red, Wind of Change from the Scorpions after Forest.

I love a bit of bread, especially with Marmite. Bread and Baby, I'm a Want You on Nation Easy Radio, one of your stress busters. We do it each weekday. Yes, at just gone 9 o'clock, we play an hour of super relaxing favourites to start the day as we mean to go on. I've got Mariah Carey on the way and Hero after Freddie Jackson on Nation Easy.

0: Nation Easy Radio, one of your stress busters with me, Kate Weston. Thank you to Roger for getting in touch, who says, Kate, you just need to tighten the nuts. Yes, I know, Roger. I know. It's not as simple as that. I was saying earlier on, because it is bike week, we are all meant to take to the roads on our bikes, but I have a problem with mine. It's a fold-up bike, and as I cycle along, my saddle and my bottom get closer and closer to the ground. I can't keep it up, and it doesn't matter how much I tighten it, it just doesn't work. I need to take my bike in and get it repaired. But thank you, Roger, for getting in touch. If you would like to contact me, do WhatsApp me 07740 938 500, and do start your message with the word Kate. Let us move on. I have more stress busters on the way this morning from Gladys Knight and the Pips, Usendor and Naina Cherry, and up next, it's Billy Ocean. Nation Easy
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0: One on Nation Easy Radio. I swear, one of your stress busters this Wednesday morning. So what do you have planned for today? Maybe you have to head off to work. Maybe you're retired. Yes. And the world is your lobster, as I like to say. Yes, I know it should be oyster. I don't know about you, though. I've got an urge to go to a garden centre. I know it's the time of year. I can't help myself, but whenever I go to a garden centre, I'm completely bamboozled by all the plants. So all I ever do is have a cup of coffee and a piece of cake. Anyway, onwards, our next stress buster. This morning, When We Were Young, Adele is up next.
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0: Something I would love to do. Walking in Memphis from Mark Cohn brings the Stress Busters to a close this morning here at Nation Easy. We will have another hour at six tonight, courtesy of Stuart McGinley. And because he's greedy, yes, Duncan Barks has 2 hours from 10 p.m. That's it from me for today. After the news and the weather, Andy Jackson will be here. Have a lovely rest of Wednesday. I'll be here from six tomorrow. Take care. Ta-ta.
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9: The top stories this hour. A major clean-up operation is underway in Belfast after masked gangs of men set fire to homes and cars overnight. Crowds block roads around the city and a glider bus was hijacked and torched. The violence spread hours after police charged a 30-year-old Sudanese man with attempted murder over a stabbing in the north of the city on Monday. He's due to appear in court later. A fresh protest was held in Southampton last night following the Belfast stabbing. Dozens of protesters gathered outside the Highfield House Hotel, used to house asylum seekers in Portswood. Banners read, "Enough is enough, and end two-tier policing, end two-tier justice." A smaller group of counter-demonstrators holding stand-up to racism placards were also there, with police keeping both groups apart. A school in Christchurch has paid tribute to two young brothers who died following a crash on the A30 in Cornwall at the end of May. Priory C Primary say Tobias and Finlay Rice were cherished members of their school family and will be immensely missed. Tobias, who was 8, was pronounced dead at the scene, and 5-year-old Finlay died in hospital a few days later. A father who lost his son to a rare cancer is urging people in the south to support their local hospices. Benjamin Dawkins' son Teddy received hospice care at Naomi Harrison Jack's Place in Winchester, but their services are coming under increasing demand. Benjamin says the help they offer is vital.
8: These places need to exist. There's no other way. We live in a world where I can't imagine these places, other countries who don't have respite homes and stuff, how they cope.
9: And £1.6 million worth of phones and laptops belonging to the Ministry of Defence have been lost or stolen in 2 years. Figures show more than 1,000 devices have gone missing since 2024.
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9: Cloudy with sunny spells and showers for the south this morning. Bright spells and heavy showers this afternoon. Highs of 16. That's the latest. I'm Maria Greenwood.
10: Thank you very much. And thank you, Kate Weston, for a lovely Stress Busters. Next one tonight is at 6 p.m. Right now, it's Andy Jackson here with another hour of relaxing favourites.

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0: I Knew I Loved You, Savage Garden, playing on Nation Easy Radio. Relaxing favourites all day, like Elvis the Pelvis with Suspicious Minds and Bob Marley and his Wailers, coming up in a couple of moments. Later on today, Acosta Danza Junior concludes its pool run at Theatre at Lighthouse Pool. It's a final chance to experience this vibrant and technically dazzling and passionately Latin programme from the youngest stars of Carlos Acosta's acclaimed Cuban Academy. Catch that tonight at Lighthouse Pool. 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

Elvis the Pelvis. No sign of his brother Ianus in this one, though. And Suspicious Minds on Nation Easy Radio. Relaxing favourites all day, including Alicia Keys and Fiction Factory in a couple of moments. But first, time for our first question on the All Day Easy Brain Buster. Always music in the 10 o'clock hour. And here's your easy starter question for today. Which group had a hit in 1981 with the song Tainted Love? 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

0: Alicia Keys, Empire, State of Mind on Nation Easy Radio. More relaxing favourites like the Eurythmics and Sweet Dreams are made of this on the way in just a moment. And the answer to our music question on the All Day Easy Brain Buster, which group had a hit in 1981 with the song called Tainted Love? Soft Cell, Depeche Mode or The Human League? 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Well done. If that was your answer, you were shouting out into the radio as well. That's our music question on the All Day Easy Brain Buster. Next one, about 11:30, will be on film and TV.
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8: The top stories this hour. The Prime Minister says there's no justification for the violence that broke out in Belfast last night. Masked gangs torched cars in buildings, forcing families to flee their homes. It follows anti-immigration protests after a Sudanese refugee was charged with attempted murder over a stabbing in the north of the city on Monday. Northern Ireland's Justice Minister Naomi Long echoes Sir Keir Starmer's message.
9: We had innocent people being driven from their homes, their properties destroyed, their cars hijacked and set on fire, public transport destroyed, a bus hijacked. How does that help the gentleman who was so viciously attacked?
8: There was also an immigration demonstration in Southampton last night outside a hotel used to house asylum seekers. A school in the south says two young brothers who died following a crash on the A30 in Cornwall last month will be immensely missed. Priory Primary in Christchurch say the tragic loss of Tobias and Finlay Rice has left the whole school community grieving. 8-year-old Tobias died at the scene on May the 29th and Finlay, who was 5, died in hospital days later. A father who lost his son to a rare cancer is urging us to support our local hospices. Benjamin Dawkins' son Teddy received care at Naomi and Jack's in Winchester, but the need for their services is coming under increasing pressure. Benjamin says hospices are vital to local communities.
10: I think it's more on reflection afterwards. God, what a difference that made. The thought of people being in the hospital going through that would have made that end process so much harder to deal with. I think it gave us this sense of calmness.
8: Hundreds of Ministry of Defence phones and tech devices have been lost or stolen since 2024. The losses potentially add up to over £1.6 million. And a new report says the South East is one of the few regions where rent has become more affordable. Average rent is just under £1,500 a month, with a suggested salary of £44,000, much less than London's.
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8: Cloudy with sunny spells and showers for the south this morning. Bright spells and heavy showers this afternoon. Highs of 16. That's the latest. I'm Maria Greenwood.
0: Thank you very much. Good morning. This is Andy Jackson here at Nation Easy Radio. Relaxing favourites coming up from Alison Moyet, Elton John and Steve Winwood.

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Duran Duran, Save a Prayer from Nation Easy Radio. More relaxing favourites coming up like Billy Paul and Amy Winehouse in a couple of moments. And our second question of the day on the All Day Easy Brain Buster. Just one question an hour. Music at 10. We got film and TV in the 11 o'clock hour. And here's your question. Who starred as Maximus in Gladiator? Choose between Russell Crowe, Gerald Butler and Joaquin Phoenix. Those are your choices. The answer in a couple of moments after this. Amy Winehouse, Back to Black on Nation Easy.

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0: Me and Mrs. Jones, Billy Paul on Nation Easy Radio, the home of relaxing favourites like John Cicada, Just Another Day, coming up shortly. Film and TV question answer for the All Day Easy Brain Buster. I asked who starred as Maximus in the movie Gladiator. Was it Russell Crowe, Gerard Butler, or Joaquin Phoenix? And the answer was Russell Crowe. Next question will be on sport at around 12:30 later this afternoon on Nation Easy Radio.
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9: The top stories this hour. The Prime Minister's described a night of violence and disorder in Belfast as shocking and completely unacceptable. Homes and cars were burnt out, businesses were attacked, and a glider bus was hijacked and set on fire. This man's house was torched in East Belfast.
10: Literally told them before they lit the fire, I says, this is my house here. I'm sure they didn't care anyway, did they? They thought they wanted their own. One of their own. I understand they're all angry and all that, but I just lost a home, so...
9: The violence came after protests sparked by anger after a serious knife attack in North Belfast on Monday night. A Sudanese man has appeared in court charged with attempted murder in connection with the attack. Our reporter James Gould is there.
11: Hadi Al-Odeed appeared via video link. He made no reply to charges which were put to him through an Arabic interpreter. The 30-year-old with an address at Dunkern Avenue in Belfast refused legal representation and was remanded in custody.
9: Well, a fresh protest was held in Southampton last night following the Belfast stabbing. Dozens of protesters gathered outside the Highfield House Hotel, used to house asylum seekers in Portswood. A smaller group of counter-demonstrators holding stand-up-to-racism placards were also there, with police keeping both groups apart. A school in Christchurch has paid tribute to two young brothers who died following a crash on the A30 in Cornwall at the end of May. Priory CE Primary say Tobias and Finlay Rice were cherished members of their school family and will be immensely missed. Tobias, who was 8, was pronounced dead at the scene. 5-year-old Finlay died in hospital a few days later. And campaigners are calling for an end to the use of what they say are everyday ageist phrases. Charities found people in their late 40s and early 50s have been called over the hill and stuck in their ways.
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9: Wet with some thundery showers around. Highs today, 15 degrees. That's the latest. I'm Greg Dean.
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0: Michael Jackson and You Are Not Alone on Nation Easy Radio with relaxing favourites all day. Now then, on Thursday, it's the film from the National Theatre Live, The Playboy of the Western World. 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

Heaven Must Be Missing an Angel, Tavares on Nation Easy Radio. Stay with us for James Arthur and Prefab Sprout. More relaxing favourites on the way very shortly. First, though, let's do our next question on the All Day Easy Brain Buster. In the 12 o'clock hour, it's always a sporting question. Here it is. Which football club plays at the DW Stadium? Choose between Wigan Athletic, Bolton Wanderers and Blackpool. Which football club plays at the DW Stadium? The answer after Prefab Sprout, When Love Breaks Down on Nation Easy Radio.

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0: James Arthur, Say You Won't Let Go on Nation Easy Radio. Another relaxing favourite from George Benson on the way in a couple of moments. And the answer to our all-day easy brain buster question every day in the 12 o'clock hour. It's a sporting question. And I asked which football club plays at the DW Stadium. Your choices were Wigan Athletic, Bolton Wanderers, Blackpool. And the answer was Wigan Athletic.
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0: George Michael, Mary J. Blige and Az from Nation Easy Radio. Relaxing favourites all day. Just a little reminder that Portsmouth is celebrating a huge milestone this year, marking 100 years since it was officially granted city status. It's Portsmouth 100 and it's a year-long programme of events celebrating the city's heritage, communities and culture. Now, keep an eye out on Nation Easy Radio's What's On Guide for some of the events and things that are happening to be part of Portsmouth's centenary celebrations. For instance, as we mentioned earlier on the 20th of June, the Armed Forces Day at South Sea Common. And on the 28th of June, there's a Family Fun Day at Fort Purbrook. We have loads more things to do with that and other things across the south as well on the Nation Easy Radio What's On Guide. 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
11: The top stories this hour. Sir Keir Starmer's promise to use the full force of the law against those behind racist violence in Belfast sparked by a stabbing on Monday night. Homes, cars were set on fire last night. Here is the Prime Minister.
12: We are united in calling for calm and determined to restore order, support the police and all those on the front line, and ensure that justice is done.
11: Well, a Sudanese man has now appeared in court charged with attempted murder in connection with the attack. Our reporter James Gould is there.
13: Hari Al-Odeed appeared via video link. He made no reply to charges which were put to him through an Arabic interpreter. The 30-year-old, with an address at Dunkern Avenue in Belfast, refused legal representation and was remanded in custody.
11: A school in the south says two young brothers who died following a crash on the A30 in Cornwall last month will be immensely missed. Priory Primary in Christchurch say the tragic loss of Tobias and Finlay Rice has left the whole school community grieving. 8-year-old Tobias died at the scene on May the 29th, and Finlay, who was 5, died in hospital days later. Two men have been jailed for their roles in violent disorder during a demonstration in Southampton following the murder of student Henry Novak. Daniel Frost, who's 44 and from Southampton, has been jailed for 2 years and 4 months. Meanwhile, Rhys Robinson, who's 21 and from Havant, has been jailed for 2 years. Both men were sentenced at Southampton Crown Court. This year's Doctor Who Christmas special has been scrapped. The BBC, which previously announced the extra episode, admits the decision was not taken lightly. And England manager Thomas Tuchel says Bukayo Saka is unlikely to be fit enough to complete 90 minutes at the World Cup. Tonight, it's England's final friendly match against Costa Rica.
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11: Wet with some thundery showers around. Highs today, 15 degrees. That's the latest. I'm Greg Dean.
0: Hello, good afternoon to you. This is Andy Jackson here at Nation Easy Radio. Relaxing favourites on the way from Simply Red and Barry Manilow. And

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0: All Out of Love, Air Supply from Nation Easy Radio. Relaxing favourites all day like the Bangles and Diana Ross. They're both on the way in a couple of moments. Now, Thursday night's busy old night at Fareham Live because we've also got Let Me Entertain You on. It's a tribute, of course, to Robbie Williams, a spectacular touring tribute bringing all the big songs like Angels and Feel to Rock DJ and Let Me Entertain You. If you fancy catching that, that's at Fareham Live Thursday night. 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

That's the Bangles with Eternal Flame playing on Nation Easy Radio. Relaxing favourites continue with England Dan and John Ford Coley and John Legend with Ordinary People in a moment. First, though, let's do the next question on the all-day Easy Brain Buster. Every weekday about this time, it's our general knowledge question. And which British inventor created the first practical telephone exchange? Choose between Alexander Graham Bell, Guglielmo Marconi and John Logie Baird. Those are your choices. Alexander Graham Bell, Guglielmo Marconi. I had a go, didn't I? And John Logie Baird will do the answer for you in a few moments after this. John Legend, Ordinary People from Nation Easy Radio.

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0: For many, many years, I always thought they sang, "I'm not talking about the linen." And I always thought to myself, that doesn't make sense. What's table linen got to do with anything? In the days now of the internet where you can find out anything about anything, anytime, I finally deciphered the lyrics and it was, "I'm not talking about moving in," which makes far more sense than the linen. England Dan and John Ford Coley on Nation Easy Radio. Relaxing favourites continue with Billy Joel in a moment. And the answer to our question on the all-day Easy Brain Buster, which British inventor created the first practical telephone exchange? The answer I was looking for, out of Alexander Graham Bell, Marconi and John Logie Baird, was Alexander Graham Bell. Nation
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10: The top stories this hour. Two men have been jailed for their parts in disorder in Southampton following the murder of Henry Novak. Daniel Frost and Rhys Robinson have been sentenced at Southampton Crown Court. Our reporter Freya Taylor has more.
11: Daniel Frost, a 44-year-old father of two from Southampton, has been sentenced to 2 years and 4 months in prison for violent disorder and possessing an offensive weapon after the court heard he'd fashioned a makeshift knuckle duster out of a dog lead with a metal carabiner. Rhys Robinson, a 21-year-old from Havant, been jailed for 2 years for violent disorder after throwing two stones or small bricks during the Portswood protest on June 2nd. The judge said the impact on the community was profound and subjected local residents to fear, distress and a genuine sense of danger.
10: The Prime Minister's condemned violence overnight in Belfast as totally unjustified. Houses, cars and a bus were set on fire following a knife attack on Monday. A 30-year-old Sudanese man's been remanded in custody charged with attempted murder. Here's Conservative leader Kemi Badenoch.
12: People have a right to be angry. I am angry. And people have the right to expect their politicians to secure our borders. But no one has a right to burn families out of their homes or to burn public property and attack the police.
10: A school in Christchurch has paid tribute to two young brothers who died following a crash on the A30 in Cornwall at the end of May. Priory, CE Primary, say Tobias and Finlay Rice were cherished members of the school family and will be immensely missed. Tobias, who was 8, was pronounced dead at the scene. 5-year-old Finlay died in hospital a few days later. Finally, campaigners are calling for an end to the use of what they say are everyday ageist phrases. A charity has found people in their late 40s and early 50s have been called over the hill and stuck in their ways. You're up to date.
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10: Wet with some thundery showers around. Highs today, 15 degrees. That's the latest. I'm Greg Dean.
0: Thank you very much. Good afternoon. It's Andy Jackson here at Nation Easy Radio with relaxing favourites coming up from Randy Crawford and Dr. Hook. And we'll start with this one from Climie Fisher.

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0: Text us, say what you want on Nation Easy Radio. Relaxing favourites all day. Plenty more to come, like the Beach Boys and the Cars in a couple of moments. 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You might have seen her on TikTok or Facebook or Instagram. She's all over the place. She always wears a very sparkly top when she plays the organ. And I think she's absolutely wonderful. So you can catch her in Bournemouth this coming Friday. Plenty more ideas and things happening across the South as ever on our website, nationplayer.com. 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

so good after all these years. It's the Beach Boys on Nation Easy Radio and another relaxing favourite with I Can Hear Music. More coming up from Take That and a very evocative and emotive song from Soft Cell on the way in a couple of moments. But first, the final question on today's All Day Easy Brain Buster. It's the round we call the tricky one. And here's your question. Which UK animal is legally owned by the monarch, the king or queen? Is it the swans? Is it the deers? Or is it the horses, the legal owner? Do the answer after this. Soft Cell, say hello, wave goodbye from Nation Easy.

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0: take that for doctors everywhere. A little patience. Right then, ABBA, Super Trooper, coming up in a couple of moments. And the answer now to the final question of the day on the All Day Easy Brain Buster. It's the round we call the tricky one. And I ask, which UK animal is legally owned by the monarch? Is it all the swans in the country, all the deer in the country, or all the horses in the country? And it was the ones that will bite your arm off if you give them half a chance. The answer was the swans. Mission Easy
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0: Northern Words from Extreme on Nation Easy Radio. Thank you for your company today. I've been Andy Jackson. I'll be back again tomorrow morning right after Kate Weston at breakfast. She's on from 6. I'm on from 10. And on from 3 in just a moment after the latest news and weather for the South. It's the Drive Time Show with Stuart McGinley.
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7: The top stories this hour. Following the murder of Henry Novak, two men have been jailed for their parts in disorder in Southampton. Daniel Frost and Rhys Robinson have been sentenced today at Southampton Crown Court. Our reporter Freya Taylor has more.
8: The court heard how Daniel Frost, a 44-year-old father of two from Southampton, made a handmade knuckle duster from a dog lead with a metal carabiner and repeatedly asked officers to come and take it from him. He's been sentenced to 2 years and 4 months in prison for violent disorder and possessing an offensive weapon. Rhys Robinson, 21, from Havant, threw two stones or small bricks during the protest in the Portswood area and has been jailed for 2 years for violent disorder. The judge said the impact on the community was profound and subjected local residents to fear, distress and a genuine sense of danger.
7: The family of a man stabbed in North Belfast have called for it not to divide people or fuel hostility. Stephen Ogilvie lost his left eye on Monday night. A 30-year-old Sudanese refugee has been remanded in custody, charged with attempted murder. The attack sparked protests with homes, cars and a bus set alight. Lib Dem leader Sir Ed Davies blaming social media platforms for the unrest.
9: It is not free speech if it's controlled by tech billionaires and their algorithms. So will he crack down properly on platforms like X that are fueling violence and hatred?
7: The family of two brothers from Christchurch who lost their lives following a crash on the A30 in Cornwall have paid tribute to them. The parents of Tobias and Finlay Rice say their kindness and caring natures touched the hearts of everyone they met. 8-year-old Tobias died at the scene on May the 29th, and Finlay, who was 5, passed away in hospital days later. Finally, the BBC say the Doctor Who Christmas special has been cancelled. You're up to date.
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7: Wet with some thundery showers around. Highs today, 15 degrees. That's the latest. I'm Greg Dean.
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Nation Easy Radio with Toto and Africa. I remember when I first saw that on Top of the Pops back in 1983, and it's still as good today as it was back then, isn't it? And that's what we do here. We span the decades to bring you relaxing favourites at Nation Easy Radio with brilliant songs like this. The Verve.

0: Hit Nation Easy Radio with the Lotus Eaters and The First Picture of You. A great little summer tune as we head towards the weekend, and it looks like the summer is going to return as well, as the weather will settle down and we'll see temperatures potentially in the mid to high 20s. So it won't be long before we're moaning once again that it's too hot. Well, I certainly will be anyway. Coming up very shortly, we'll see how the roads across the south are looking with Selena. If you do see a jam anywhere, the travel hotline is open now. 0333 311 1050. And in just a second, I've got 10cc and Lionel Richie. Nation Easy Radio.
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0: 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Oh, I don't know. It's harder to spend cash these days. Probably have to be a contactless lover if he recorded a new version. And 10cc and The Things We Do For Love before that one. Oh, we're all loved up this afternoon, aren't we? Coming up later on, we've got Stress Busters between 6 and 7 with a whole hour of relaxing favourites. And then we've got Tim Allen tonight after 7.
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0: Now, you can score yourself some life-changing cash this coming Friday on Make Me a Winner. £750,000 could all be yours. Last week's winner, Angie, became the happiest woman on earth when she got that call.
2: Oh, my God, my grandson's going to be so happy because half of that money's for him.
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2: 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You are joking me, aren't you? God, I can't believe it.
0: Congratulations, Angie. 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

0: heading off on a moon dance. Van Morrison at Nation Easy Radio, relaxing favourites for the South, and the home of Kate Weston at breakfast. She's back here tomorrow morning when you wake up for a Thursday. Now, in terms of the weather then, as we go through this evening, eventually those thundery showers will die out. The breeze will also ease up, and we'll see a low tonight of 9 Celsius, hopefully some evening sunshine to come as well. Tomorrow looks to be a cloudy day with some light rain around, quite breezy. Doesn't look particularly great. However, from Friday onwards, things will start to improve. It will turn drier and the sun will return, and so will that warmth as well, with temperatures in the low to mid 20s by the weekend. That'll do nicely. Now back to this afternoon, we'll see how the roads are looking next with Selena, and then Richard Marx has a warning.
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9: Good afternoon. Starting on the A27, the works eastbound around Emsworth services continue. It's busy on the approach. Delays, though, not too bad as yet. Once again, we've got some long delays into Liphook. Part of London Road is closed there, so it's slow with diverting traffic. Burgess Road westbound in Southampton, approaching the avenue, has been an incident there with lane closures. Outbound over the Itchen Bridge is looking busy. And in Salisbury, we've got some congestion both ways on the A360. That's affecting Devizes Road.
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Level 42 and Something About You playing across the South at Nation Easy Radio, and they'll be doing some live shows in December. Coming up towards 4 o'clock then, and on the

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11: The top stories this hour. Two men have been jailed for their parts in disorder in Southampton following the murder of Henry Novak. Daniel Frost and Reese Robinson have been sentenced today at Southampton Crown Court. Our reporter Freya Taylor has more.
12: Daniel Frost, a 44-year-old father of two from Southampton, has been sentenced to 2 years and 4 months in prison for violent disorder and possessing an offensive weapon after the court heard he'd fashioned a makeshift knuckle duster out of a dog lead with a metal carabiner. Reese Robinson, a 21-year-old from Havant, has been jailed for 2 years for violent disorder after throwing two stones or small bricks during the Portswood protest on June 2nd. The judge said the impact on the community was profound and subjected local residents to fear, distress and a genuine sense of danger.
11: The family of the man who lost an eye in a knife attack in Belfast on Monday say violence and disorder is not welcome. A 30-year-old Sudanese refugee has been remanded in custody, charged with a attempted murder. Disorder broke out in the city last night.
13: I didn't know how to tell the children. They saw the smoke coming in. I couldn't know what to tell them. It's horrific. It's terrifying being on the street at this time. It's like a war zone, as you can see.
11: A Winchester hospice is calling for more paediatric nurses as they experience an increase in demand. Naomi and Jack's hospice say they're seeing an increasing number of children and young adults who are in need of their services. Paul Morgan is from the hospice.
14: Fundamental challenge for us is how do we deliver those services? How do we make sure that we are involved in the lives of people who could be benefiting from the use of Naomi and Jack's? And make sure that we're funding those and being responsible about how we develop these services.
11: And England cricket captain Ben Stokes and Gus Atkinson have been dropped from the second test against New Zealand. You're up to date.
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11: A look at tomorrow. Expect a wet day with highs of 17 degrees. That's the latest. I'm Greg Dean.
0: Hello, Stuart here, across the south at Nation Easy Radio, with more relaxing favourites coming up, including Sam Cooke's Wonderful World with my school report after Blondie, Tide is High.

Relaxing favourites for the South. It's Nation Easy Radio with Sam Cooke's Wonderful World. It's 9 minutes after 4 o'clock. Wednesday, 10th of June, and on the birthday list today, the TV presenter Gordon Burns is 84. He used to be the presenter on The Krypton Factor, of course. Used to love that. Elizabeth Hurley is 61, and the actor Ryan Thomas is 42. He played Jason Grimshaw in Coronation Street. Now, on the way in just a moment, catching a big yellow taxi, it's Amy Grant. After A Hard Habit to Break. That'll be Chicago at Nation Easy Radio.

0: A Taxi Made Famous by Joni Mitchell, recorded there by Amy Grant. It's Nation Easy Radio. Stuart here with relaxing favourites all across the South. Still to come, we'll take a look at the entertainment stories, including Idris Elba talks Bond, and also what was happening on this very day in years gone by, including something invented on this very day that you've probably used already today. What could that be, I wonder? Next, though, we'll see how the roads are looking across the South with Selena, and then with some Broken Wings, Mr. Mister at Nation Easy Radio.
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18: Good afternoon. Starting on the A27, the work C-span around Emsworth services continue. It's busy on the approach. Delays, though, not too bad as yet. Once again, we've got some long delays into Liphook. Part of London Road is closed there, so it's slow with diverting traffic. Burgess Road westbound in Southampton, approaching the avenue, has been an incident there with lane closures. Outbound over the Itchen Bridge is looking busy. And in Salisbury, we've got some congestion both ways on the A360. That's affecting Devizes Road.
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0: Now on Friday, somebody's going to win another £750,000 on Make Me a Winner. What would you do if you woke up to all those zeros? This is how our last winner, Angie, reacted.
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0: Relaxing favourites at drive time, Nation Easy Radio with a great song there from Vanessa Carlton, and A Thousand Miles, 22 minutes to 5. Now, today, the 10th of June, this day 1829, the Oxford team won the first ever Oxford and Cambridge boat race. 1943, have you used one today? I certainly have. The ballpoint pen was patented by Laszlo Biro, hence the ballpoint pen day today. 1978, John Travolta and Olivia Newton-John went to number one with the iconic You're the One That I Want, Ooh Ooh Ooh Baby. 2007, the Rolling Stones played their first UK festival in over 30 years, and it just happened to be down here in the south on the Isle of Wight for the festival there. And 2016, Rod Stewart was knighted in the Queen's Birthday Honours List for his services to music and charity, and he has hinted that he's planning on hanging up the microphone very soon. Well, they all say that, but we'll have to wait and see. Coming up here soon at Nation Easy Radio, we'll see how the roads are looking with Selena, and then it's ABC's Poison Arrow, and they're going to be in Bournemouth at the end of this year supporting Culture Club for their live shows.
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10: A27 still looking really busy westbound from the A3M onto the M27. It's also busy eastbound through the works on the A27 at Emsworth. Bournemouth Road, Chalmers Ford, congested. Queues on to the High Street in Botley on all approaches. With the closure of part of London Road in Liphook, Portsmouth Road is running very slowly. Heading out of Fareham, Western Way slow onto the Avenue. Southampton Waterfront's really congested heading along to the Itchen Bridge. And Churchill Way North, Salisbury Ring Road, that's very congested both ways.
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1: Okay, seven stops to write this best man speech. Hi, I'm Liam. And I've got nothing. It's not funny.
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1: Ibiza.
2: He'd never forgive me.
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1: 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That's it. In year five, Dan had the bright idea.
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6: The top stories this hour. Following the murder of Henry Novak, two men have been jailed for their parts in disorder in Southampton. Daniel Frost and Rhys Robinson have been sentenced today at Southampton Crown Court. Our reporter Freya Taylor has more.
7: The court heard how Daniel Frost, a 44-year-old father of two from Southampton, made a handmade knuckle duster from a dog lead with a metal carabiner and repeatedly asked officers to come and take it from him. He's been sentenced to 2 years and 4 months in prison for violent disorder and possessing an offensive weapon. Rhys Robinson, 21, from Havant, threw two stones or small bricks during the protest in the Portswood area and has been jailed for 2 years for violent disorder. The judge said the impact on the community was profound and subjected local residents to fear, distress and a genuine sense of danger.
6: Police officers from around the UK are going to be drafted into Northern Ireland to help prevent further violence in the coming days. Families were forced from their homes in parts of Belfast last night as crowds set fire to houses and vehicles. A 30-year-old Sudanese refugee has now been remanded in custody, charged with attempted murder following the incident on Monday. His chief constable, John Butcher.
8: These idiots didn't just target ethnic minority groups. They just didn't target communities. They targeted Northern Ireland. They targeted society. We have got to stand up to this. We have got to stop this happening.
6: As a Winchester hospice experiences a rise in demand, they're calling for more palliative care nurses. Paul Morgan is from Naomi and Jack's.
9: For us, it's about that sustainable, long-term, financially secure offer that we make so that the care and the support that we provide and that we're well known for continues.
6: And England captain Ben Stokes and bowler Gus Atkinson have been dropped from the squad ahead of the second test against New Zealand. They're under investigation after an incident at a nightclub.
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6: A look at tomorrow. Expect a wet day with highs of 17 degrees. That's the latest. I'm Greg Dean.
11: Hello, good evening. 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

Gloria Gaynor, Never Can Say Goodbye at Nation Easy Radio with your relaxing favourites at 8 minutes after 5 o'clock. Quick glance at some entertainment news tonight. Madonna is working with a whole host of A-listers, apparently, to feature in her new music film. Harry Styles apparently forgot the lyrics to one of his songs and had to apologise to fans. See, that's why I could never be a pop star. One of the many reasons. I would just forget all the words to my songs. And Sir Idris Elba has revealed that he thinks he was never really in the running to play 007, which I think is a real shame because I think he would have been absolutely brilliant. Amongst the favourites at the moment, in fact, the favourite seems to be Callum Turner, but the betting and the odds keeps on changing pretty much along with the weather. They want to get on with it. We're not getting any younger. I want to be on the earth still to see the next James Bond film. Now, here's Mariah Carey. I don't think she's on the shortlist. Always Be My Baby. Nation.

0: That was the song that got her noticed everywhere and a number one here in the UK. Whitney Houston, Saving All My Love For You, playing at Nation Easy Radio with your relaxing favourites for the South. We'll get the latest on the roads in just a second with Selena. And if you spot a jam, 0333 311 1050 is the number. 0333 311 1050.
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17: A27 still looking really busy westbound from the A3M onto the M27. It's also busy eastbound through the works on the A27 at Emsworth. Bournemouth Road, Chalmers Ford congested. Queues onto the High Street in Botley on all approaches. With the closure of part of London Road in Liphook, Portsmouth Road is running very slowly. Heading out of Fareham, Western Way slow onto the Avenue. Southampton Waterfront's really congested heading along to the Itchen Bridge. And Churchill Way North, Salisbury Ring Road, that's very congested both ways.
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0: Pointer Sisters and the Slow Hand playing across the South. 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
0: We're just a couple of days away from giving away more life-changing money, £750,000, to make it a summer to remember. And last week's winner, Angie, almost missed out.
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0: Yeah, she got a call when she was by the pool. 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If you haven't entered since then, you're not in it. 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

0: Christopher Cross at Nation Easy Radio and Arthur's Theme. Now, lots of celebrations coming up soon in Portsmouth for Armed Forces Day, and also it coincides with Portsmouth's 100 years as a city. Armed Forces Day is going to be on the 20th of June on South Sea Common from 10 till 4. It's a free event with our Armed Forces community and also celebrating Pompey's 100 years as a city. There'll be loads of things going on, including military displays, historic vehicles, entertainment and activities across the entire day. And there's also going to be some spectacular sights overhead with Spitfires taking to the skies and a Royal Navy parachute display. This sounds absolutely incredible, doesn't it? 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It's all coming up Saturday, the 20th of June on South Sea Common. Nation Easy
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10: A27 looking really slow both ways. That's westbound onto the M27 and eastbound to the Emsworth services works. Charlottes Ford, we've still got congestion on Bournemouth Road and lengthy delays on all routes onto the High Street in Botley. Once again, still particularly bad from Hedge End and Wickham Road. Portsmouth Road, long delays into Liphook due to roadworks. Fareham, very congested throughout, really. Eastern Way onto Western Way onto the Avenue. And it's still slow towards Terminus Terrace in Southampton.
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0: 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Stuart here with relaxing favourites coming up between 6 and 7 in Stress Busters. 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
4: The top stories this hour. Two men have been jailed for their parts in disorder in Southampton following the murder of Henry Novak. Daniel Frost and Rhys Robinson were sentenced earlier at Southampton Crown Court. Our reporter Freya Taylor has more.
5: Daniel Frost, a 44-year-old father of two from Southampton, has been sentenced to 2 years and 4 months in prison for violent disorder and possessing an offensive weapon after the court heard he had fashioned a makeshift knuckle duster out of a dog lead with a metal carabiner. Rhys Robinson, a 21-year-old from Havant, has been jailed for 2 years for violent disorder after throwing two stones or small bricks during the Portswood protest on June 2nd. The judge said the impact on the community was profound and subjected local residents to fear, distress and a genuine sense of danger.
4: The family of the man who lost an eye in Monday night's knife attack in Belfast say peaceful protest is the only way forward. A 30-year-old Sudanese refugee is now being remanded in custody, charged with attempted murder. There are renewed calls for calm after a night of unrest. Here's Reform UK leader Nigel Farage.
6: The vast majority of those people who were out on the streets in Belfast last night were not far right, were not extremists, just really scared about what's going on in their communities and about the lack of government action. There's none.
4: A Winchester hospice is calling for more paediatric nurses as they experience an increase in demand for their services. Paul Morgan's from Naomi and Jack's Hospice.
7: Fundamental challenge for us is how do we deliver those services? 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And make sure that we're funding those and being responsible about how we develop new services.
4: And England cricket captain Ben Stokes has been dropped from the second test match. He's being investigated over an incident at a nightclub. Europe to date.
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4: A look at tomorrow. Expect a wet day with highs of 17 degrees. That's the latest. I'm Greg Dean.
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9: 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And we start with the first single from Phil's But Seriously album. Nation.

Sam Brown and Stop at Nation Easy Radio, a song that was also recorded by Jamelia for one of the Bridget Jones movies, I seem to recall. And it was Phil Collins' Another Day in Paradise getting us started for tonight. 11 minutes after six. And would you like a Grease classic?

0: Nation Easy Radio Stress Busters with a brilliant song. I still love that as much now as I did when it came out. The Connells and 74-75. It was to be their only chart hit, sadly. Coming up very soon, Selena's back with the latest travel for the South. And then I've got some more great songs to help you relax after a busy Wednesday. It's Terence Trent D'Arby's biggest hit after Michael Bolton. How am I supposed to live without you? In Stress Busters.
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18: Still looking really slow on all approaches to the high street in Botley. Not as bad as it was earlier, though. Queues into Liphook remain, particularly Portsmouth Road. And the A27 stays busy eastbound with the works around Emsworth services. Still looking busy on the A27 in Fareham. That's Western Way onto the Avenue.
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0: Class, Benny King at Nation Easy Radio and Stand By Me, and ahead of those live shows in Paris, Celine Dion. And a new day has come, just coming up towards 20 to 7. And we'll get the last travel update for tonight with Selena here in just a mo. And then we continue with relaxing favourites with a lovely song from the Bee Gees and George Ezra, Budapest. 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
9: Still looking slow onto Botley High Street in Liphook. There are delays on Portsmouth Road, and Fareham Western Way is slow onto the Avenue, the A27. Busy but moving reasonably well on the A27 now through the works by Emsworth Services.
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0: Simply Red and For Your Babies from the Stars album to finish off Stress Busters tonight at Nation Easy Radio. What a lovely song as well. And there's more tonight with Duncan Barks from 10, where you can choose your ultimate relaxing favourite with a nightcap as well. I'll be over on Nation Radio South in just over an hour with another classic album in the Hall of Fame. Tonight it's Fatboy Slim. But if you fancy something more relaxing, stay here at Nation Easy Radio. Tim Allen's on the way after the news at 7 with Bob Marley and the Wailers and Jackie Wilson. Have a great night.
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2: The top stories this hour. Following the murder of Henry Novak, two men have been jailed for their parts in disorder in Southampton. Daniel Frost and Rhys Robinson have been sentenced today at Southampton Crown Court. Our reporter Freya Taylor has more.
3: The court heard how Daniel Frost, a 44-year-old father of two from Southampton, made a handmade knuckle duster from a dog lead with a metal carabiner and repeatedly asked officers to come and take it from him. He's been sentenced to 2 years and 4 months in prison for violent disorder and possessing an offensive weapon. Rhys Robinson, 21, from Havant, threw two stones or small bricks during the protest in the Portswood area and has been jailed for 2 years for violent disorder. The judge said the impact on the community was profound and subjected local residents to fear, distress and a genuine sense of danger.
2: Police officers from around the UK are going to be drafted into Northern Ireland to help prevent further violence in the coming days. Families were forced from their homes in parts of Belfast last night as crowds set fire to houses and vehicles. A 30-year-old Sudanese refugee has now been remanded in custody, charged with attempted murder following the incident on Monday. His chief constable, John Butcher.
4: These idiots didn't just target ethnic minority groups. They just didn't target communities. They targeted Northern Ireland. They targeted society. We have got to stand up to this. We have got to stop this happening.
2: As a Winchester hospice experiences a rise in demand, they're calling for more palliative care nurses. Paul Morgan is from Naomi and Jack's.
5: For us, it's about that sustainable, long-term, financially secure offer that we make, so that the care and the support that we provide and that we're well known for continues.
2: And England captain Ben Stokes and bowler Gus Atkinson have been dropped from the squad ahead of the second test against New Zealand. They're under investigation after an incident at a nightclub.
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2: A look at tomorrow. Expect a wet day with highs of 17 degrees. That's the latest. I'm Greg Dean.
7: 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It's Tim Allen back on the evening show for Wednesday here at Nation Easy Radio. Let's start with Bob Marley and the Wailers.

Nation, Easy Radio Madness. It must be love. It's, what is it, 11 minutes past 7, Wednesday evening. This is the evening show. I'm Tim Allen, and this is Westlife Now on Nation Easy Radio. Everybody.

0: Nation Easy Radio's evening show with me, Tim Allen, playing you nothing but relaxing favourites across the south. Have a think about this in the next 20 minutes or so. On average, we do this around 55 times a week at work. On average, we do this around 55 times a week at work. What is the answer? Well, I'll tell you what it is in about 15 minutes or so here on the evening show here at Nation Easy Radio. Coming up next for you, great tune from Carly Simon.
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0: Nation Easy Radio, relaxing favourites across the south of me, Tim Allen. So, on average, we do this around 55 times a week at work. What is it? The answer is we swear, apparently. Yes, we swear 55 times a week at work. Maybe off air, but definitely not on air here at the radio station.
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0: 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Last week's winner was Angie. 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
2: 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And I'm so pleased I did it.
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Atlantic Star, fantastic tune, and always here on the home of relaxing favourites. And of course, Kate Weston's wonderful breakfast show here weekdays between 6 and 10 to put you in a good mood for the day. Right, let's crack on with the tunes. Up next, this from Dan Hill on Nation Easy Radio.

0: Nation Easy Radio on this Wednesday evening. Hope you're enjoying the tunes tonight. Gene in West Moors, thank you for your kind message and your nice comments about the radio station. Also, hi to Jack, who is out and about in the van this evening around the Pompey area, who always has Nation Easy Radio on in the van. Good to have you tuned in. Right, stick around. More great tunes. One of the biggest bands of the early 80s coming up next here on Nation Easy Radio.
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0: Michael Jackson here at Nation Easy Radio. Remember our name, the station that plays relaxing favourites across the whole of the South. That's Dorset, West Sussex, Hampshire, the Isle of Wight, and of course Berkshire as well. Nice to have you there. Tim Allen here in the chair until 10 tonight. Then it's Duncan Barks with the Stress Busters. It's going to be dry tonight, apparently, according to this forecast I got here. Temperatures down to 9 degrees. Rain returns tomorrow, unfortunately. Heavy rain, it says here. Across the day, and a moderate breeze and a high getting up to 17. But the great news is that come the weekend, the weather changes. Nice and bright and sunny on Saturday and Sunday and Monday.
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0: Right then, score yourself some life-changing cash this Friday on Make Me a Winner. £750,000 could be all yours. Yes, that's right, you heard right. £750,000 could be all yours. 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

Nation, Easy Radio across the South with relaxing favourites every time you turn us on. 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

0: Nation, Easy Radio with Fleetwood Mac and Rhiannon on the home of relaxing favourites across the south. Tim Allen here with the tunes, saying hello to Wendy, who's in Ferndown, who's relaxing after a busy day at work. Put your feet up and enjoy the tunes. I know Ferndown fairly well. Used to go to a pub in Ferndown, the Nightjar. It's not there anymore. I think it's called Aroma Kitchen. So there we are. Right, on the way in just a moment, great tune from George Michael here at Nation Easy Radio.
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0: Prince on Nation Easy Radio and Little Red Corvette. I saw the other day on the road, I think it was on the A27, little mini, very old mini. Those cars have got bigger and bigger over the years, haven't they? But the original mini is like dinky, isn't it? Tiny little car, almost like a toy car. Nice to see anyway. Don't forget to join Kate, by the way, tomorrow for breakfast, anytime between 6 and 10. Fantastic start to your day. And of course, all your local news and information for the South and the best travel service with Selena Ross. No one loads the roads quite like Selena.
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5: 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Mix and match your favourite beer or cider packs for the winning price of two for £19.66. 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
7: Hello, this is Duncan Barks. It's Stress Busters for a Wednesday. It's Nation Easy. A great song from Alicia Keys. But first, some glorious piano work from Bruce Hornsby.

Nation Easy Radio, the story of Daniel from Elton John. You also heard Alicia Keys and Falling and Getting Stress Busters. Up and running tonight, Bruce Hornsby and The Range and The Way It Is. I just love the piano on that particular track. This is Duncan. I hope your day's not been too bad. Let me help you unwind as we finish off the day together with the ultimate in relaxing favourites. We call them Stress Busters. I have a song from Natalie Cole not too far away. Of course, her famous father, Nat King Cole. But before Natalie Cole, a song that was originally a hit first time round all the way back in 1959 for a vocal band called The Flamingos. The song, I Only Have Eyes For You, performed here by Art Garfunkel on Nation Easy Radio.

0: Nation Easy Radio, thank you for choosing us tonight. I'm Duncan Barks, it's Stress Busters, 2 hours of seriously relaxing favourites to round off your Wednesday. There's Natalie Cole, Miss You Like Crazy. We have a couple of nightcap song selections between now and midnight, some late night listeners choosing their favourite songs. Tonight we're off to Sherborne and Alsford. That happens a little bit later. The more immediate business to hand is a song from Wet Wet Wet, and it's here next.
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It's Nation Easy Radio with Zucuro and Paul Young, Senza Una Donna. You may have been lucky enough to see Paul Young live. He was gigging a couple of weeks ago. We mentioned it here on Nation Easy Radio. He was doing his Songs and Stories tour, and he was playing. He played the Barn in Ringwood and the New Theatre Royal in Pompey. Maybe you were lucky enough to see him. Before Paul Young and Zucuro, you heard Wet, Wet, Wet and Goodnight Girl. Time for this hour's Nightcap song selection. Thank you, Phil in Alsford, for getting in contact on WhatsApp. The WhatsApp number 07740938500. His Nightcap song selection is a rather glorious song from Brian Ferry. 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

0: Nation Easy Radio with Phil Collins in the air tonight. If you're an older person like me, you will remember that episode of Miami Vice. Do you remember Crockett and Tubbs driving through the night with In the Air Tonight playing by Phil Collins? Simply magical. And before Phil Collins, Brian Ferry, Slave to Love. This hour's nightcap song selection, the choice of Phil in Alsford. It's Stress Busters Thrill Wednesday. I'm Duncan, I'm here through until midnight. And up next, Berlin.
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0: love. I just love the guitar work on that particular track. It's a Wednesday night across the South. I'm Duncan Barks. This is Nation Easy Radio. Stick with me. 60 more minutes of glorious late night songs to come as we get ready for another hour's worth of Stress Busters.
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0: This is Duncan Barks. It's Stress Busters for a Wednesday. It's Nation Easy. A great song to play for you from the Tony Rich Project. But first, here comes John Waite.

Nation Easy Radio, the home of relaxing favourites across the South, with Peaches and Herb reunited, Tony Rich Project and Nobody Knows, and it was Missing You from John Waite that started off that selection of three. What are your plans for Saturday the 20th of June? Something's going on in Pompey and you need to be there. It's one of the highlights of Portsmouth 100 and it's this year's Armed Forces Day, happening on Saturday the 20th of June. It's taking place on South Sea Common, gets underway from 10 in the morning through until 4 in the afternoon. It's a free family event and it celebrates both our armed forces community and Portsmouth's 100 years as a city. Loads of stuff going on, including military displays, historic vehicles, entertainment and activities throughout the day. And there's going to be some great things happening in the sky above, including Spitfires taking to the skies and a Royal Navy parachute display. 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

0: Nation Easy Radio, Alexandra O'Neill and Sherelle. That's Saturday Love. You also heard Kenny Rogers and Sheena Easton together, their version of We've Got Tonight on Stress Busters. This hour's Nightcap song selection is a rather splendid choice from Fiona in Sherborne. We'll do that inside the next 10 minutes for the first music from UB40 and Imagination.
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Nation Easy Radio, late Wednesday night across the South, playing Imagination. And Body Talk, also UB40, I Can't Help Falling in Love. This hour's Nightcap song selection is rather glorious. It's the choice of Fiona in Sherborne. Fiona, last week got in contact on WhatsApp, and you can do the same. A Nightcap is your late night song selection, the kind of songs that we play late at night, Monday to Thursday nights here on Nation Easy Radio. If you'd like to suggest a tune, you need to get in contact via WhatsApp, and the number we have is 07740938500. 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

0: Nation Easy Radio plays Luther Vandross, So Amazing, one of the tracks from his Give Me the Reason album. And before Luther, it was Tracy Chapman, and Baby Can I Hold You, which was tonight's nightcap song selection for this hour, the choice of Fiona in Sherborne. Thank you, Fee. In a few moments' time, the Stress Busters continue with perhaps the greatest and most popular song from Spandau Ballet. It's here next.
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